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2: Wake up in the morning feeling like... Grab my glasses, I'm out the door. I'm gonna hit this city.
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2: I leave, brush my teeth with a bottle of Jack. Cause when I leave for the night, I ain't coming.

0: relatively unfair terms that let ads roll in unless they paid extra to switch them off. The Hume Highway is closed near Goulburn after a messy truck pileup at a rest stop sparked explosions. And seven Aussies have asked for help in Venezuela after two massive earthquakes, with none believed to be injured. Foreign Minister Penny Wong telling the ABC consular support is being provided as the death toll climbs past 1,700.
1: It has been utterly devastating, and I think authorities are still working through the scale of those who are lost and those who are still trapped. So this is a very, very distressing for all.
0: Perth's weather, a possible morning storm and showers, a top of 17 today, down to 9 tonight. 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

0: 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Who knows? 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
11: 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Investing carries risk. Through the CBD, that earlier crash is cleared. Traffic flowing. Mounts Bay Road at Point Lewis Rotary. A broken down truck still through Booragoon on Leach Highway eastbound at Mulyeen Road, blocking the left lane. It's pretty slow. And through Morley, also emergency works. Morley Drive westbound at Crimea Street. The left lane's been shut by Western Power and it's down to 40Ks. 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
1: 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No. Okay. 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

0: Heaps and heaps of non-stop music on the way after 7 right now. This is Fifi, Feather, Nick and the Happy Hour, your late drive home on a Tuesday. All right, let's have a laugh, guys.
1: We're lucky because we get to work with Nick Cody every time, and I'm saying this in front of Nick because he approves of it, but we're allowed to say the most successful stand-up comedian, Australian comedian ever, Jim Jefferies, joins us. Thank you.
2: Oh, that's very sweet of you. 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

94.5. When I was in the third grade, I thought that I was gay, cause I could draw. My uncle was, and I kept my room straight. I told my mom, tears rushing down my face. She's like, Ben, you've loved girls since before pre-K. Tripping. Yeah, I guess she had a point, didn't she? Bunch of stereotypes all in my head. I remember doing the math, like, yeah, I'm good at Little League. A preconceived idea of what it all meant. But those that like the same sex have the characteristics. The right-wing conservatives think it's a decision. And you can be cured with some treatment and religion. Man-made rewiring of a predisposition, playing God. Oh nah, here we go. America the brave still fears what we don't know. God loves all his children. It's somehow forgotten, but we paraphrase a book written 3,500 years ago.

the same hate that's caused wars from religion. Gender to skin color, the complexion of your pigment. The same fight that led people to walkouts and sit-ins. It's human rights for everybody, there is no difference. Live on and be yourself. When I was at church, they taught me something else. If you preach hate at the service, those words aren't anointed.

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0: we didn't know if she's ever going to be well again. Just give me a little bit more. But I just wanted to be with my sister. Music kept us going. All the life makes sense to me on stage. I don't know where we're going. There's certainly no end.
1: Doesn't it just give you goosebumps, eh?
2: Well, I mean, you know, the thing is, like, 80 million records sold. 80 million.

0: Kylie shares some of her life challenges. She talks about her breakups, particularly her breakup with Michael Hutchence, which was very emotional.
1: Oh, from In Excess.
0: The media scrutiny that she suffered, her IVF struggles. She goes into depth about trying IVF. She's very candid. She talks about her cancer returning for the second time and having to keep it secret from everyone just to protect her own mental well-being.
1: Wow, she doesn't miss in this doco, does she?
0: No, she really just shares whatever it is that she's asked. And it left me feeling that there's a lot about Kylie that makes her unique. And she's still Australia's sweetheart. And it was also from the same team who brought you the Beckham doco. So you know that it's well-structured, it's properly put together. You will get appearances from Danny and a few other people in her life as well. But, yeah, it's worth checking out. It's Kylie, it's on Netflix, it's her doco, and it's right now.
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15: But for the moments that matter most, like sunset strolls with your mates or bedtime stories with the little ones, drive safe. A reminder from RAC. Mitchell southbound is still pretty busy. Hepburn Avenue through to Reed Highway. On off Stevenson Avenue to Hutton Street, then at Vincent. Kwinana northbound, Thomas, Decatel Road, and then mainly Leach Highway right the way through to Mount Henry Bridge, and then again at Canning Highway. And loads of cars this morning, Row Highway northbound and Nicholson Road in Langford. 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